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1: Hey guys, it's Camila. Thank you so much for your support on my new song, Bam Bam.
2: 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My name is Ed Sheeran.

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3: 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And I was running from my brother and his friends.

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1: 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Thank you so much for your support on my new song, Bam Bam.
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1: 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Thank you so much for your support on my new song, Bam Bam.
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